0: keep stealing, don't you?
1: Baby, baby, I'm down here on my knees for you. Nobody but you.

Moments. Moments Love. Oh, I'm obsessed with the way your head is laying on my chest. How you love the things I hate about myself that no one knows. But with you, I see hope again. Oh, I'm a mess.

guy saying, rock these walls. Come on, come on, say it. Rock these walls. You wanna hear Wendy play a little bit? Come on, say it.